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0: I'll be out conducting SFTs on that traffic stop.
1: 10-5. Yeah,

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1: 407, go ahead.
0: I get a status to me, a junior driver's license out of Vermont. The number is 0366-6662.
1: Where's the board for friends?

0: 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I have that coming back for Thomas Keller, Greensboro, Bent, Vermont. 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
0: I had a call from Robin Aronson, stated that she is not sure if she secured the basement door to the town offices, and would like an officer to check that out.

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0: Can you open up a call for a motorist assist off of New Hampshire 20 when you're clear? Four, five, six, six, eight, one, seven, and you can show me clear.
1: Receive, and Lancaster 5, I texted you a call back earlier, just confirming if you received it.
0: Confirm, you can clear me for that as well.

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Twin State Littleton Fire Department, stand by for Twin. Twin State Littleton Fire Department, medical at topic of the town, 25 Main Street. For a male possibly having a stroke, he is sitting on the bench, PD is on scene. Again, Twin State 2 Littleton Fire Department for a medical at 25 Main Street, topic of the town. Male sitting on a bench, possibly about to have a stroke. PD is on scene. Someone's killing 21-17.

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Littleton A1, you're responding 21.18.

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1: 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I'll have a New Hampshire driver's license as well.
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0: I'll be clear, assisting the 1025 in Berlin traffic.
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1: 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I'll be clearing shortly as the registered owner.
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0: 1084 on Route 3, Colebrook by the IGA, via Connecticut, Adam Victor, 54637. Connecticut, Adam Victor, 54637.

Gentlemen, go ahead. Littleton, Engine 1, clear returning. Littleton, Ableton is en route to LRH 2145.

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1: Bus.
0: We'll be off with, it looks like the registered owner out of Connecticut with a New Hampshire license. I'll give you the OLN. It's NHL 100-56590, NHL 100-56590.

0: phone four, your driver is valid out of the state of New Hampshire, negative 23. There is a protection order in place in Connecticut for a female party. His registration is valid in the state of Connecticut to that 2007 Toyota Camry.
1: 10-5, thank you. Single occupant.

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0: Can you open up a department assist for myself at 815 and 629? We're going to go to 13 Hawthorne Street for a 1061.

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1: 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REDUCTO.
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0: The RO is recommending or requesting New Hampton towing.
1: Ten five. Is there a destination of where she wants to tow to?
0: She mentioned Belknap Subaru, but they can probably transport that tomorrow if needed.
1: 10-5.

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0: Can you run a Massachusetts 24? William Scott 3234, I'm not sure the type of plate, it says White Shark Conservancy.

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0: 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Next step for a 26-year-old female attempted suicide by strangulation. In NORPAC Lancaster ambulance. Respond to 5 McGarry Hill Road in Lancaster. Next step for a 26-year-old female attempted suicide by strangulation. She's now nonverbal. Some of your tone is 155.
1: Female attempted suicide by strangulation. I believe the staff members have gotten her off, but she's nonverbal.
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0: Responding.
1: Lancaster Ambulance 3, responding at 159. It has been updated to a 25 Delta. He is semi-conscious, breathing, and not alert.
0: Received.

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0: Receive, Lancaster 5.

Department, State Woodstock Fire Department. State Woodstock Fire Department respond in the area of mile marker 99, I-93 southbound in Woodstock for a motor vehicle accident. Engagement State Woodstock Fire Department in the area of mile marker 99, I-93 southbound in Woodstock for a motor vehicle accident. 0238.

0: North back, Lancaster, ambulance 3. Transporting 1 to Weeks.
1: Ambulance 3, you're transporting to Weeks, back to 41.

they would talk right around the second zone. Marker 99, I-93 southbound in Woodstock for a motor vehicle accident. There is leakage and vehicle is smoking. Repeating, Twin State Woodstock Fire Department, second tone, in the area of mile marker 99, I-93 southbound in Woodstock. Motor vehicle accident, there is reported leakage and vehicle is smoking. 0231.

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What's that command advising? Sorry, units are clear. Command is terminated at 3:21.

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0: Be 10-1. I'll be en route to the Stratford National Guard facility for training.
1: 10-5.

Woodstock Fire Department. Respond in the area of mile marker 95.4 and 93 southbound at Woodstock. Motor vehicle first gear with leakage. Repeating, Twin State Woodstock Fire Department in the area of mile marker 95.4 and 93 southbound at Woodstock. Motor vehicle first gear, there is leakage. 0556.

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0: 4010-1 for firearms.
1: 10-5.
2: Fire department, second tone, in the area of mile marker 95.4, I-93 southbound in Woodstock. Motor vehicle versus deer, there is leakage. Okay, let's say Woodstock fire department on second tone, in the area of mile marker 95.4, I-93 southbound in Woodstock. Motor vehicle versus deer, there is leakage. There's 602.

Woodstock, engine 2. Woodstock, engine 2 is flying 0607.

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We'll need the engine for leakage and debris cleanup just to clear that. 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

0: 21. I'll be en route to training, New Hampton, also 10-1.
1: 10-5.
0: Six hundred. 10-1. 10-5.

0: Naval 3. Lancaster 7.
1: 7.
0: See Lancaster 7. Wells heading 12. Wells in 12. Grand 24.

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0: That one.
1: That's for C Whitefield 1.

0: 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Delta K1.
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0: you can show me, come on.
2: Check my ticket.

0: Lost Flag, Trip North. Lost Flag. That'll be 10-1.
1: Is there a

0: Roger, Roger.
1: Yeah, 59 North.
2: Yeah, fine.
1: Off at exit, I'm off on Meadow Street, Little 10, exit 42 area, with a motorcycle wrong side of the road, appears to be disabled.
2: Same stage, Chef 9.

0: Southbound or northbound lane?
1: The bike wasn't shifting, driver got it back on the road. You can show me clear of that.
0: That supersedes the chef, huh?

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1: Tower 1, trying to get the range.
0: Terrified.

0: Lancaster 7. Go ahead.
1: I'm pretty sure you guys showing there's going to be a New Hampshire 10 tag. Thomas Yankee, David Adam, David Yankee.
0: Master C, Lancaster 7.

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1: Message received, Lancaster 7.

0: Lancaster 7, comes back to a Brian Gifford out of Derry. He's a valid driver and does have extensive history. Is there anything you're looking for in particular? And that vehicle didn't come back either.
1: We can, so the vehicle's got temporary plates as it is a vanity plate, so if we try running it as a normal plate.
0: Received. Confirming that was Tom Yankee, David Adam David Yankee.
1: Hey, bro.
0: Yeah, still not getting anything back.

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Two, Frank, Thomas, Charlie, Frank. 10, Frank, X-ray, David, Charlie, Adam, 9606, 2.

0: I do have that coming back on a 1983 red Ford F-100. Shows valid to the driver.
1: 10-5, thank you.

0: 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Tell him.
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1: Bethlehem 3.
0: The partner's currently New England with 911 on a call for 184 Oxbow Drive. It's a 44-year-old male that's having a mental health issue, threatening to kill himself. Caller advised he does have a BB gun and a knife, and then he locked himself in the bedroom.
1: Earth, please.

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1: Received. 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
1: Thank you.

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0: 911. 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
1: Yo, yes.
0: I took an update from 911. 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
1: Transit.

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1: 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Telephone 3.
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1: Whitefield 5.
0: I'll be headed that way as well. Tim one.
1: Match, Steve.
0: Whitefield 5.
1: Malcolm 3.
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1: Bruce Malcolm 3.

0: pack, Ralston Ambulance. Pack, Ralston Ambulance, 23 Tetral Road in Stratford. 17 Charlie, 79-year-old female, dizzy, has fallen out of bed with an upper leg injury. Ralston Ambulance, 23 Tetral Road in Stratford. 17 Charlie, 79-year-old female, dizzy, fell out of bed with an upper leg injury. 746.
1: Grofton M7 responding at 746.

0: Lancaster 7.
1: Turn me off at the elementary school for community relations, please. Lancaster City, Lancaster 7.
2: Lightfield 1.
3: Is there an ambulance going to that team?
2: They affirmative, they're staging.
3: Can you give me a location on it? It's not where I thought it was.

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1: Whitefield 5.
0: I'm just confirming the known weapons, the BB gun and a knife, is that correct?
2: Affirmative, a BB gun and a knife that was given to me by the caller.
0: That's

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1: Speak with another.
0: Message received. Whitefield 1, did you copy the direction?
2: I did, and I put it in mine. It's yours off Main Street in Bethlehem, but we went to the ambulance going the other way.
0: Received. It's Whitefield Road. It's going to be about a mile before the Littleton Town line on your west side.
2: Received.
3: Whitefield 5, correct.
0: Whitefield 5.
3: Just show me off.
0: Mass, see Whitefield 5. Whitefield 4, did you copy the directions?
1: Affirmative. Can we call if there's anybody in the residence other than the subject?
0: Yeah, Bethlehem 3 is on scene now talking to the mother.

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1: 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The subject's overdosing. 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
2: ambulance.
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0: Do you want to grab him?
1: Lancaster 7, your show is clear for now.
2: Matt, did you see Lancaster 7? I also attached you to a return call.
0: No.
2: Be referenced to getting a ticket emailed to a subject that lost it.
1: I just tried to call that person back. No answer. Your show is clear from that.
2: 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Lancaster 7.

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1: Message received Lancaster 7.

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1: Well, Whitefield units are clear. We just want your medical records.
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1: Yeah.
0: One available, if you could try that subject back in reference to the ticket.
1: Insurance clerk from the CAC, could you just text his number to my phone? I was at the PD when he called the first time, trying to call him back.

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0: Arthur's going to be operator, should be Berlinda.
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1: That's the same.

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0: 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Lancaster Road in the area of the inn for a car versus bear.
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1: 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I'll say why, Phil.

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0: 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Are you clearing her off? 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

0: Lancaster, you want to go with yourself?
1: Yeah, Main Street by Dalton Mountain. Give me a New Hampshire plate, King Robert dash one.
0: That's it, just it. Lancaster, something?

0: Okay, I had some other things going. Did you call in?
1: Yeah, the RO is operator.
0: Steve, there's no RO. It's a company vehicle out of Whitefield. I need you to give me the operator.
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1: Groveton Ambulance 2, clear of the hospital, you're returning. 9:30.

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1: No.
0: Bethlehem A1, I'll show you back in 952.

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Has you do a return call, so I'm just looking to see if she can get belongings for her son.

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0: Lancaster 7, Captain on assault. Sherman Valley 75, Portland, they get main fleet 190, James, Sarah, Harry.
1: Message received. I guess so.

to the Barnet Fire Department, Barnet EMS. I-91 southbound at mile marker 121.2. Motor vehicle accident involving a deer. No injury, however, the subject cannot get out of the vehicle. Barnet Fire Department, Barnet EMS, Interstate 91 southbound at mile marker 121.2. Motor vehicle accident involving a deer. No injury, but the operator cannot get out of the vehicle. 1032,

Fulton Fire Department, 406 Union Street. Taste the Thai restaurant. Strong odor of propane outside the building. Fulton Fire Department to 406 Union Street. Taste the Thai restaurant. Strong odor of propane outside the building. 1036.

7921. Fulton 921 responding. I walked on you. Which ambulance do you have? Fulton ambulance responding, 1038.

0: something like us or something.
1: Yeah.
0: Subject at the PD looking to get a police report.
1: There's

Brandon, K4. Brandon, K4 responding at 1039. Did notify Calix, I'm not sure if they're responding. Subject that struck the deer, struck it in the driver's side door, and that's the reason why that the occupant cannot get out. Message received. They will be responding at 1039.

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0: 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They are requesting your response still. There was a verbal dispute between the mother and the homeowner of the building.
1: I copy. I'm in ground now.
0: Okay, thank you.

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Barnett engine 2. Engine 2 responding, I-91 southbound, mile marker 121.2. Advise the Dryden area exit 18.

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0: Can you reach us at Hanover 2? There, everybody. Get a hold of there, you guys.
1: I've already spoken to Hanover dispatch. They attempted to contact him with no luck. They're sending a canine unit over now.
0: 620, I'm under control. You can cancel everybody. 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
0: Copy.

Hopefully that's radio maintenance doing work on TrueBeth North. TrueBeth North will be down, Central will be degraded. We'll advise when it's back up. Again, TrueBeth to all units. TrueBeth North will be going down. TrueBeth Central will be degraded. We'll advise when it goes back up at 11:05. Carry 2615, Edgeworth.

0: Grafton, Lancaster 7. Just took a call from an employee from Shippy Eye Care looking for an officer to stop by tomorrow to do a fraud bad check case. She won't be in the office till to tomorrow. I attached you to her, so I'm not sure what else you want to do with it.
1: Yeah, we'll probably have an officer reach out tomorrow at that point.
0: I'll see you, Lancaster 7.

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0: Message to Lancaster 7.

0: 学校。
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0: Grafton. 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
1: Go ahead, Lewis.
0: David 00070105.
1: And just give me the state one more time.
0: Arizona.

0: Please stay calling Brian at command.
1: Good. For some reason, that's not coming back. Can you give me the name and date of birth?
2: Adrian. First of John, common spelling. Last of Lee, L-E-E, common spelling. Date of birth, 7/23/1979.
1: And it's John, J-O-H-N?
2: Adrian.
3: I think you're 62.
1: Seven, John Lee showing a valid license out of Tucson, Arizona. No history in New Hampshire, negative NCIC.

0: 620.
1: The ambulance is in Route 58 with that male. I'll be clear, but you can leave me on the call for now.
0: 5620.

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0: 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I was in the area of 152 Prospect. Maybe that was an individual on the wrong side of the road walking.
1: This is C Lancaster 7.

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0: 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He does have an active license. Negative NCIC.
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Twin State Little Sand Fire Department. 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Report of a 31 Delta, 51-year-old female that was outside on the bench, conscious, breathing, not alert. They believe she had passed out, detoxing. She is being helped inside. Again, Littleton Fire Department, medical call at 11 River Glen Lane. At the doorway program. 31 Delta, 51-year-old female. She had been outside, conscious, breathing, not alert. She had passed out. They believe she's detoxing. They're helping her inside. Time of year, tone, 11:59.

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0: Subject from the crime lab at your PD to look at your intoxilizer when you have a moment.
1: 10-5, I got to do the motor vehicle lockout, and I will be there.
0: That's what I advised him.

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0: Okay, the RO will be the operator that we're out here with. 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
1: Whitefield, ambulance one responding, 1235. 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
0: Message received.

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1: 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So, how are we going to 1079?
2: 10-5, 632.
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0: 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She's in a white GMC pickup.
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1: Go ahead.
0: Do you need the information or just add it to the call?
1: Just add it to the call. I got a 20 for you, too.
0: Go ahead, Grove, 2-1.
1: 561-8209.
0: Go ahead, just added.
1: Roll the info, please.
0: 2014 GMC 1500 color white, Alicia Holmes, at that address.

0: 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And on F.
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1: And by the road.
0: Griffin, sir.

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1: From Groveton Ambulance 2.
2: Groveton Ambulance 2.
0: Twin State, Bethlehem Ambulance, 2957 Main Street, New Hampshire Detox, 31 Delta, 59-year-old male, detoxing, was unconscious, is now conscious, located near the office. Bethlehem Ambulance, 2957 Main Street, New Hampshire Detox, a 31 Delta, 59-year-old male, detoxing, was unconscious, is now conscious, located near the office, 1451.
3: Doxing.
4: Twin States of Woodstock Ambulance, responded 3787 Dartmouth College Highway. Crawford County Department of Corrections for a 33-year-old female, possible sepsis. Again, Twin State Woodstock Ambulance responded 3787 Dartmouth College Highway. Crawford County Department of Corrections for a 33-year-old female, possible sepsis. Senator Jones, 1452.

Runway 3, you'll be responding. Just advising you that they need direction to go right into the Sallyport.

0: Wattville, 2 Gotham for motor vehicle stop. Wattville 2. And it's going to be Texas XXR 4335, repeating X-ray Robert 4335, parking lot of the Athletic Club, and we're clear for a Connecticut 2223, losing license number.
1: Alpha Mambo, responding. Alpha Mamatron responding 1454.
0: Waterville 2, go ahead with the OLN from Connecticut. OLN is 237-313-652, repeating 237-313-652. Should come back, last name is ANZO.
2: That's affirmative, valid license out of Stratford, Connecticut. Noise 3, New Hampshire.
0: 10-5, thank you. I'll be clearing warning for speed.
2: Message received. Waterville 2.

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1: When?
0: We're arriving on scene 1415.
1: Press A, that's May 1.
2: I'm ambulance 1.
1: We're on scene.
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Twin Cities Littleton Fire Department, stand by for tone. Twin Cities Littleton Fire Department, respond to 174 Washington Street for 21 Bravo to an 89-year-old female conscious living and alert injury on her buttocks and she is bleeding heavily. Again, Twin State Littleton Fire Department, respond to 174 Washington Street for 21 Bravo 2M, 89-year-old female, conscious breathing alert. She has an injury on her buttocks and she is bleeding heavily. Time of your tone, 1601.

0: Roger.
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1: All right, operator, be clear.
0: Receive Lancaster 7.

0: Philly 3, go ahead. What's Philly 3, you're transporting 12 Cottage 1515.
1: Yeah,
2: 610 spoke with both parties over the phone, stated it was originally a medical issue. Medical services are no longer needed and no other emergencies.
1: 10-5, 618, did you copy that directly? I know that you're off on scene now.
0: Littleton Ambulance 1, go ahead. Littleton A1, you're out of control on scene. We'll be transporting one momentarily, 1516.

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0: Can I get a New Hampshire 28 redirect to nuclear?
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That comes up to 2002 BMW color black, registered to Aloney Tellier out of Whitefield, New Hampshire.

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0: 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It looks like it's been moved out of the roadway.
1: 10-5, we just received another call about it.

0: Woods, delay 3. Woods, delay 3, you're arriving at College Hospital, 15-20.
1: Well, 7.

Field Man 1, stand by for time. Start back to Whitefield Man 1, 27, Hilltop Manor. Extension for 17 Bravo 1, 71-year-old female, conscious breathing alert. She had fallen about 30 minutes ago. She did hit her head. She's now in her vehicle at home and unable to get out of her car. Again, NORPAC to Whitefield Midland, just on the 7 Hilltop Manor, extension for 17 Bravo 1, 71-year-old female, conscious breathing alert. She had fallen about 30 minutes ago. She did hit her head, now in her vehicle at home and unable to get out of the car. Time of your tone, 1621.

0: Go ahead. Did you copy that medical?
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0: Going to be 7 Hilltop Manor, extension for 17 Bravo, 71-year-old female. She had fallen about 30 minutes ago. She did hit her head. 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
1: Where is she?
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1: Whitefield Ambulance 1, got
0: it. Whitefield Ambulance 1 on the air, waiting 2-4.
1: Whitefield Ambulance 1 on the air, waiting 2-4, 15.10.
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3: 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They're asking if they need to come try and maybe do something with the deer.
2: Mass fishing games.

0: Bill Beck, what is looking for? Responding.
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0: Whitefield, ambulance 1 responding.
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0: Craft into Lancaster 7. Give me texting a call back. Sounds like I have a Cecilia Rue looking to speak about the bike helmet program. Wants to head over to the PD. We're 411 on South. Troop F621 or 411 on South.
1: You calling?
0: One per 601. Can the 66 assist 620 with the call that you are closer to than he is?
1: 10-3 with it.
0: 5, assigned you to that call. If you can coordinate with 620 to meet up with him on the way to the call.
1: 10-3.

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0: Whitefield Ambulance 1 on scene.
1: Well, they went on scene to see anyone. Which town for 60 Pine Street?

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2: 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Charge of PP.
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0: Any previous history with this individual?
1: Call me one, go ahead. 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
2: Once in the last couple of months for another domestic. I mean, look up the call, but that party was there at that time as well.

0: Southwest J2, Woodsville Fire Department, requesting K1 to call dispatch. Again, Twin State Woodsville Fire Department, requesting K1 to call dispatch, 1534.
1: Looks like the 19-year-old male is a low-functioning autistic male, level of like a 3 or 4-year-old, and he was in a physical altercation with his other brother the last time that we went.

Woods, Valley 3. Negative. I was just requesting K1 to call dispatch.

0: 411, the calling party doesn't have visual contact with the parties that are outside. It sounds like the son and the wife of the calling party are outside. It sounds heated, but not in, excuse me, sounds intense, heated, but not raised voices.
1: What's your son's first name?
0: It's going to be Sam. Sam's going to be about 5'9", 135, blonde hair, blue eyes, born in 2006.

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Again, Twin State Behavioral Fire Department, 60 Pine Mill Road, alarm activation, needing a reset, 15 to 42.

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0: Pedestrian, bicycle, detail on Franconia Notch.
1: Oh, wait. Yeah, thank you.

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1: How do we send you?
0: No, sorry.
1: Myself and 815 will be 10-1. Are you going to attach me to the disturbance down in Grafton? And can you just request 606 to pick up 815 at Woodstock TV at 5 o'clock?

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0: Sentry. I'm clearing the residence, but you can leave me on the call if I can add those, please.
1: 10-5, do you need 635 to continue in your direction?
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1: Okay.
0: Just received a call from the owner of Seven Hilltop Manor. Extension, she did state that EMS forgot to bring in her cigarettes, and she's wondering if she's allowed to go back out and get them, or if someone can come bring them to her.
1: I'll go over a minute.

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1: Go ahead.
0: This is Century Tool Welfare Check. It's going to be 130 Prospect Street. Calling party is his sister-in-law. She did state that she has not heard from her brother-in-law in 10 days, and he is an active drug user. His name's going to be Lassif Pashaw, and he has been spending time with Lassif Frazier, who we believe owns that property.
1: Who was the welfare check for again?
0: Kyle Pashaw.
1: Okay, he doesn't live in that address. He lives in Jefferson.
0: That's just the address she gave me where he's been hanging out.
1: 10-5, I'll head over there and check it out.
0: That's interesting, like, express.

0: 6, 20, Houston.
1: Can you just open me a motor vehicle stop, 2010 in Canaan? I'm going to have a habitual offender, 1017, I'll give you information in a second.
0: 7.

0: 10-3.
1: I have no cell service. Computer's not working. The mail I have is first of Robert, last of Rutter. You should be in house. Morning, 1970. There's a few in there. I just served some HO paperwork like 2 weeks ago.
0: Last R-U-D-D-E-R.
1: Hey, bro. It's 6:20. I have a New Hampshire agriculture appointment ready.
0: 5 minutes.
1: 7 Adams, George, 744, on a Ford F-350. It's in the driveway. It'll be remaining here. I'm going to be en route check TNP with this mail. Starting mileage when you're ready.
0: Go ahead with mileage.
1: 54513.
0: Ma'am.

0: Morning, Cash Flash. Go ahead.
1: Spoke with Dawn Fraser. She actually spoke with Kyle this morning. All is well. I'll be clear.

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0: Alpha Canaan, pending 54515.
1: 10-5, is the vehicle that you are with, is that the same as the Hazoff, or did we not locate that vehicle?
0: Can you go again? Did you say you were unable to locate it?
1: The vehicle that you were off with, that gentleman, the 1017, was he driving the Hazoff vehicle we were looking for earlier?
0: Negative, I don't believe so. This is an F-350 towing a trailer. It wasn't a box truck, and it was black. There's no white.
1: Yeah.

when San Gabriel Fire Department, Haverly, Mass, Woodsville Ambulance in the area of Meadow Lane, around the sharp corner, for a motor vehicle accident. All we know is a Jeep is on its side. It is dark green. Some occupants are out of the vehicle. Again, Twin State, Haverhill Fire Department, Haverly MS, Woodsville Ambulance, 11 Meadow Lane, in the area of, around this sharp corner, dark green Jeep on its side, motor vehicle accident. Occupants might be out of the vehicle. I'm still in 17. Okay, one. Okay, one, go ahead.

Central K1, go ahead. Central K1, you're reaching the station. Engine 1 assembling a crew, 1721. What's the late to? Was delayed to be responding 1721.

Averland 6, go ahead. Averland 6 responding, 1721. Averill K4, go ahead. Averill K4, you're responding direct 1722.

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0: 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One of the fawns was captured and the other one's still alive, but I'll be 1079 for now.
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0: I just got a 23 check by name and date of birth.
1: What state?
0: Tom, Ocean, Nora, Edward. First name should be David, Adam, Victor, Ida, David. Date of birth should be 2006-06-21, 2006-06-21. That's a 23 check. He's the passenger.
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0: The first name's going to be Caden, Jeremy, David. He comes back not eligible, but still negative 1023 outgov, Colebrook. 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
2: State behavioral K1.
0: Do you know of a mile marker that would validate that?
2: Able K1 under control, clearing shortly, 1749.
1: Transit route should be mile marker 205.2 if I can remember correctly. Course 12 and 0.
0: Galax 12.
1: I am 10-2. Have a good evening.
0: 10-5. 616. That was the exact mile marker. Thank you.
2: 1756. 1756. 1756. You're clear of the scene. 1756.

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0: 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Chevy 10-5.
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0: Cobeska 635 and 815. Are you still on the Hazoff that you acknowledged at 1726?
1: That's affirmative. We'll be clearing shortly.

0: 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Stand by for Dillon.
1: I see that call for service in Romney. You can go ahead and attach us. We're going to clear this have up.
0: 10-5. Possible attempted suicide from cutting. Time of tone, 1756.

What else do they want? They want engine one responding 17 potatoes.

0: 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A1, you're off at staging, 18-03.
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0: Twin State, the Littleton Fire Department. 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Twin State, the Littleton Fire Department. Respond to 166 Main Street for 17 Bravo 1. 72-year-old female, conscious breathing and alert. Fallen, can't get up and requesting evaluation. Again, Twin State, Littleton Fire Department. Respond to 166 Main Street. Room 17 for 17 Bravo 1. 72-year-old female, conscious breathing and alert. Fallen, still on the ground, requesting evaluation. Come up your tone, 18 times.
1: 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Engine 1, clear of 6 Park. We're going to be heading over to the other medical to grab the ambulance, 18-11.

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0: Dog, I'm in my squad car now. I'm going to try and track down an owner.
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Okay, one. Okay, one year in route 1818. Corinth car 18 is responding 1818.

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Be advised, we do have heavy columns of smoke. You can see 1.5 miles out per the engine.

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2: Engine 1, you're responding, 1820, and if you didn't copy, heavy columns of smoke, 1.5 miles out can be seen.

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Garage is now fully involved, rapidly spreading into the house now.

0: Thursday, Newbury Fire, 2nd Town, 549 Branch Road in Bradford, Vermont, for a fully involved garage fire spreading to the home. Again, Twin State, 2 Newbury Fire, 2nd Town, for 549 Branch Road, Bradford, Vermont, for a fully involved garage fire that is now spreading to the home, 1822. Hey, April, take the one.
1: Last year on Colosco again.
2: Broken 3. That dog has been returned to its owner. 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

Twin State to Twin State Car 1, standby for tone. Twin State Car 1, per K1, Haverhill, 549 Branch Road in Bradford, Vermont, fully involved garage fire spreading to the home. Again, Twin State to Twin State Car 1, mutual aid requested, 549 Branch Road, Bradford, Vermont, garage that is fully involved spreading to the home, 1825.

Light, Reigate Fire, Wells River Fire, second alarm to 549 Branch Road, Bradford, Vermont. It's going to be a fully involved garage fire spreading to the house, also now a brush fire. Again, Twin State, Reigate Fire, Wells River Fire, 549 Branch Road, Bradford, Vermont, second alarm fire, garage that is now spreading to the house. And now there is a brush fire, so I'm with Tone, 1827.

Rygate K6. Rygate, you're assembling a crew at the station. No need for further 1830.

0: Twin City, Wellsville Fire Department, second tone, mutual aid, two alarm fire to 549 Branch Road, Bradford, Vermont. For a garage that is fully involved, spreading to the house, also a brush fire. Again, Twin City, Wellsville Fire, second tone, to 549 Branch Road, mutual aid requested, second alarm, Bradford, Vermont. For a fully involved garage fire, spread to the house, also a brush fire, time of tone 1831. Wellsville for engine one. Engine one, you are assembling 1832.
1: Negative 19. I'm going to be off for a little bit.
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Buzzville Outer 54, looking for where your access point's going to be, 1833. It's an A1, go ahead. Listen A1 back in. Littleton A1, go ahead. Littleton A1, go ahead. Briargate, thanks, one.

0: 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Tanker 1 responding, 1834. Littleton A1, go ahead. Arriving at LRH, Littleton A1, 1835, and what's the ladder, 54? Per handover, you can head straight to the scene. One water source, one. 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

0: progressing.
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1: Sure, can I try that one more time? You were unable.
0: You can show me clear of the parking issue.
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1: A non-emergency. Caller did state that a gentleman wearing a reflective vest coming up and down the street trying to sell people on Cidium, and the caller does not want any part in it. 911 did let her know to use a non-emergency line.
2: Received.
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0: 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I will be 10-7-9.
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1: 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Nothing's coming through. 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

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Respond to 166 Main Street. Apartment 17, first 17 Alpha 2K, 72-year-old female. Conscious, breathing, and alert. She did fall again, and she is unable to get up. Possible tailbone injury. Again, Twin State, Littleton Fire Department, 166 Main Street, Apartment 17, per 17 Alpha 2K, for 72-year-old female. Conscious, breathing, and alert. She fell again. She's unable to get up. Possible tailbone injury. Time of your tone, 1948.

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